0: sumando interacciones. Instagram, Radio UAEH Actopan.
1: You are the light. It's not on you, it's in you. Don't you ever in your life dim your light for nobody.

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1: You are the light. It's not on you, it's in you. Don't you ever in your life dim your light for nobody.

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Any obstacles and traps these sets against I shall overcome them.

0: fancy.
1: Let me show you how it sounds like. Not only that it sounds great, it feels great with all the nuance you'd expect from a real acoustic instrument. There are all kinds of

0: Let me show you how it sounds like. Not only that it sounds great, it feels great with all the nuance you'd expect from the real acoustic instrument. They are all kind of...
1: Baleares.

out how the strong man stumbles, or where the doer of deeds could have done them better. The credit belongs to the man who is actually in the arena, whose face is marred by dust and sweat and blood, who strives valiantly, who errs, who comes short again and again, because there is no effort without error and shortcoming, but who does always actually strive to do the deeds, who knows great enthusiasms, the great devotions, who spends himself in a worthy cause, who at the best knows in the end the triumph of high achievement, and who at the worst, if he fails, at least fails while daring greatly, so that his place shall never be with those cold and timid souls who neither know victory nor defeat. So, if you're a young person like I used to be, and you're at home watching and you're being called weird, you're being called different, or whatever the hell you're being called, I'm here tonight to tell you, your critics do not count. Their words will fade. You won't. Stay foolish, stay hungry, dream, work hard, and who knows, maybe someday, you'll find yourself standing on a stage, and maybe someday, somebody

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storm and earthquake, still might have survived. 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

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This is the Heartbreak Hotel. 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This is the Heartbreak Hotel.